What are we gonna do? Yes. Now that we found love, what are we gonna do? Yes.

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Now I'm ready. First, you take Manhattan.

tonight. 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The Spider-Man is having me for dinner tonight.

danger. 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Militant on exit, baking. Scorched filaments, raw scores, four scores basic. Living in the pause to be caught by the bailiffs. Strained living in the laws of the matrix, sorcery payslips. Stay bedded with the orally praised strips.

0: No one would have believed that human affairs were being watched from the timeless worlds of space.
1: Κανάλι 1, 90,4, Πειραιάς.

Inhale deeply. Exhale. And now we will inhale to a count of seven. And then hold the breath full for a count of seven. And exhale in one continuous breath to a count of seven. And then hold the breath empty for a count of seven. We will do this for a total of seven times.

And now allow your breathing to return to normal. Gentle, deep

asking more. Ain't gonna stop until it ain't no more. Got a lot to live for this year, next and more. Ain't gonna stop until it ain't no more. Got a lot to live for this year, next and more. Ain't gonna stop until it ain't no more. Got a lot to live for.

Got a lot to live for. This year, next and more. Ain't gonna stop until it ain't no more. Got a lot to live for. This year, next and more. Ain't gonna stop until it ain't no more. Got a lot to live for. This year, next and more. Ain't gonna stop until it ain't no more. Got a lot to live for. This year, next and more. Ain't gonna stop until it ain't no more. Stop until it ain't no more. Stop until it ain't no more. Stop until it ain't no more. Stop until it ain't no more. Stop until it ain't no more. Stop until it ain't no more. Stop until it ain't no more. Stop until it ain't no more. Stop until it ain't no more.

0: No one would have believed that human affairs were being watched from the timeless worlds of space.
1: Κανάλι 1, 90,4, Πειραιάς.

with his family on his little bike, feeling safe and forgetting all his troubles, forgetting what he needs to do, who he has to pay, and not just not feeling inferior. Just not feeling inferior. In this room, worries and all the rules, what you can do and what you can't do, just vanish. The only thing that counts is respect. Respect your brother. Respect your brother. Respect your brother. This room is a magic room, but it's really not about the room itself. It's about the people in the room. It's about the moments you share, the smiles, the looks, the music, the DJ. It makes you feel like you're one thing. It makes you want to live forever. Instead of just thinking that it's you against the world. And you think, well, why can't we always live together like this?

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Just no feeling inferior.

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It's about the people in the room. It's about the moments you share, the smiles, the looks, the music, the DJ. Feeling safe. Instead of just thinking that it's you against the world. It makes you feel like you're one thing. But why can't we always live together like this? It makes you want to live forever. The only thing that counts is respect. Respect your brother. It makes you want to live forever.

Willie. I wrote this poem for my Uncle Willie, who was physically a cripple and spiritually a giant. Willie was a man without fame. Hardly anybody knew his name. Crippled and limping, always walking lame, he said, I keep on moving, moving just the same. Solitude was the climate in his head. Emptiness was the partner in his bed. Pain echoed in the steps of his tread. He said, I keep on following where the leaders led.

spirit is the soul of every spring. Watch for me, and you will see that I'm present in the songs that children sing. People called him Uncle, Boy, and Hey. Said, you can't live through this another day. Then they waited to hear what he would say. He said, I'm living in the games that children play.